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Turn it up, Memphis. 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
3: 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Welcome to Edge Motor Museum. 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

mind to come with me because you look so fine that I really want to make you mine. 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

0: 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Crank it up! 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

0: it's Rob Morrison from the Sunday Morning Blues Brunch. Have I got a great way for you to start Sunday morning? Tune in at 9 o'clock for 3 hours of the hottest music in town. It's the Blues Brunch, and it's brought to you by the University of Memphis. 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
16: A colleague of mine went to a meeting of the primetime seniors the other week. 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It's not just something to keep older folks busy. It helps to keep their bodies in shape and their brain sharp. Showing up with a good attitude is a must, and research shows that having the right mindset actually does lead to better physical aging. So if you need some suggestions to boost your positivity, experts we talked to recommended focusing on goals, which can boost your confidence. Practice gratitude, they said. One of the seniors my colleague met told her that just waking up in the morning is, quote, better than the alternative. That's true. Focus on the things you can control. Diet and exercise, and very importantly, surround yourself with positive people, because that can be contagious. I'm Dr. Sanjay Gupta, helping you live a better life.
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17: Hot temperatures are on the way. Expect highs in the low to mid-90s this weekend, with a chance of a storm in our far northern counties, and then the temperatures are going to get to close to 100 early next week. I'm News Channel 3 weather expert Max Claypool.
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13: A better life with Dr. Sanjay Gupta.
14: For decades, the prevailing wisdom for someone who's had a heart attack has been to put them on beta blockers for the rest of their life. But new research suggests that might not be necessary, and that the benefits of these medications probably taper off after a year or two. On the whole, and for the average person, beta blockers are very safe and very effective. But, as with any medication, they can come with a cost. A financial one, and also potential side effects. We're talking about things like fatigue, dizziness, dry mouth, dry eyes. I want to be clear when I say that you absolutely should talk to your doctor before starting or stopping any medication. Point is, if you're years out from a heart attack and you're in otherwise good health, you might want to ask your doctor about discontinuing beta blockers. You want to, of course, keep up a healthy lifestyle, diet, exercise, and sleep. I'm Dr. Sanjay Gupta, helping you live a better life.
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15: Hot temperatures are on the way. Expect highs in the low to mid 90s this weekend, with a chance of a storm in our far northern counties, and then the temperatures are going to get to close to 100 early next week. I'm News Channel 3 weather expert Max Claypool.

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14: Few people now have asked me about a TikTok trend that they've come across. It's called 75 Hard. The challenge was created by entrepreneur and author Andy Frisella, who calls it a, quote, transformative mental toughness program and an Ironman for your brain. So here's what it entails. Eat a structured diet with no alcohol, drink a gallon of water, read 10 pages of nonfiction, take a progress photo, and complete 2 45-minute workouts, one of them outdoors, every day for 75 days. Quite a challenge. We asked CNN fitness contributor Dana Santis about this, who reminded us that sustainable fitness isn't about punishment or proving discipline through extremes. It's about building habits that integrate into your lifestyle in a way that feels supportive and repeatable. If you ask me, that's going to be the key to long-term success. I'm Dr. Sanjay Gupta, helping you live a better life.
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23: Hot temperatures are on the way. Expect highs in the low to mid 90s this weekend, with a chance of a storm in our far northern counties, and then the temperatures are going to get to close to 100 early next week. I'm News Channel 3 weather expert Max Claypool.

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1: I was like, I just want to try it. Let's give it a try. She was like, I ain't trying that. And I'm like, yeah, come on. So I opened it up and smelled it.
2: Oh, my. 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
1: Divorce papers would have been on the way, huh?
2: 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If you're coming home with a Kool-Aid pickle, we're done. We got nothing in common.
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6: A better life with Dr. Sanjay Gupta.
7: By age 35, two-thirds of American men will experience some degree of noticeable hair loss. And by age 50, about 85% of men will have significantly thinning hair. That's according to the American Hair Loss Association. 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No matter the cause, a lot of men, understandably, are frustrated by hair loss because it seems like a loss of control. You can take great care of your scalp by all sorts of expensive lotions and potions, but that might not matter. There are some tried and true medications that might work, like minoxidil or finasteride. But another solution is just shaving it off, and I've heard more and more how liberating this can be for a lot of guys. That's the ultimate control of their appearance. I'm Dr. Sanjay Gupta, helping you live a better life.
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11: Hot temperatures are on the way. Expect highs in the low to mid 90s this weekend, with a chance of a storm in our far northern counties, and then the temperatures are going to get to close to 100 early next week. I'm News Channel 3 weather expert Max Claypool.

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0: 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A whole lot of history. And one loud, unapologetic soundtrack. From garage bands to guitar gods, America built a musical legacy that refuses to get quiet. So this year, as the country hits the big 250, we're celebrating the spirit, the grit, and the volume that made it all possible. 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Hey!
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Your life takes its time. About to check outside the game. 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

0: Hot temperatures are on the way. Expect highs in the low to mid 90s this weekend, with a chance of a storm in our far northern counties, and then the temperatures are going to get to close to 100 early next week. I'm News Channel 3 weather expert Max Claypool.
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6: Hot temperatures are on the way. Expect highs in the low to mid 90s this weekend, with the chance of a storm in our far northern counties, and then the temperatures are going to get to close to 100 early next week. I'm News Channel 3 weather expert Max Claypool.
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9: The Red Rocker Sammy Hagar here with another Top Rock Countdown. All right, are you ready? Because this week, we're going to count down my favorite cancer artists. You know, cancer artists meaning the astrological sign, okay? June 21st through July 22nd. You know, there's that cusp thing. Some people are on the cusp, you know. Some like, you know, on the cusp of Leo on one end, and you're on the cusp of Gemini on the other end. And, you know, it's a tough one because I know a cancer, I mean, he's listed as a Leo, but he says he's a cancer, okay? A good friend of mine, okay? I'm not going to say who yet, because I got all kinds of people in here. But anyway, the bottom line is, cancers, the Top Rock Countdown, some of the most talented people. Wait till you see this list. It's going to blow your mind. Don't go away. When we come back, you're going to really get me. I really got me. Wait a minute. Oh, you really got me. Yeah, uh-huh.
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Ray Davies, 621-44. You really got me. You know, he wrote that song. He wrote it for Van Halen, right? Didn't he? Oh, no. No, they think they wrote it. Yeah. Diamond thinks he wrote it. I guarantee you. Diamond thinks, yeah, man, I wrote that song. Hey, man, whoa, wow. Yeah, Joey Kramer, the dude looks like a lady from Aerosmith. Joey Kramer, drummer time.

0: Now, on my list, the Red Rocker Sammy Hagar here, we're talking about cancers. Now, on my list, it says Mick Fleetwood is a cancer. He's not. I'm telling you, Mick Fleetwood is not a cancer. Jamie, help me out. Look him up. Mick Fleetwood. I'm telling you, he's a Taurus. I did Rock and Roll Road Trip with Mick. He's a dear buddy. I was hanging out with him. He's a friggin' Taurus, a bullheaded, you know, he's like Taurus. He's like hangs on. He's the guy that says, I'm the mate that never gave up in the band. I said, Mick, are you the leader of this band? He said, no, I'm the one that never gave up. That is so Taurus. A cancer would give up in a second. Oh, man, they just roll over on you quick.
1: Yeah, it's saying the same date online at Wikipedia, but maybe they're wrong.
0: They're wrong. Okay, but Christine McVie, 7/12/43. Now, she's a cancer, okay? So we're going to play World Turning, my favorite Fleetwood Mac song. If I have one, I got a million.

when we come back. Nah, you know what? We ain't even going to take a break. I take it back. What? Not when we come back. I meant to say, yeah, I take it back that we're not coming back. No, no, we're not going anywhere. We don't have to come back. Yeah, Mick Jones from The Clash, not from Foreigner. No. So what? Let me, you know, before I play, okay, we're going to play a song by Mick Jones, 626-55. Now, Mick Jones and from The Clash has the same name as Mick Jones from Foreigner. Mick Jones from Foreigner is my dear friend. I've never met Mick Jones from The Clash. I like The Clash, but I don't know Mick Jones. Well, I know Mick Jones, but I don't know that Mick Jones. You know what I'm saying? The Red Rocker here. Now, you know, I'm easily confused, you know, because I drink. You know what I mean? Huh, watch this. I'm not confused anymore. I know I'm drunk. You know what I mean? Okay, so anyway, so Mick Jones, it was my anniversary. I was in New York. This is back in 77, 78 or something like that. And I was, I wanted to go out to dinner at a really nice restaurant called Le Grenouille, I think was the name of it. And I couldn't get in. And so I called Mick Jones and said, hey, you know any great restaurants where I can get in? He said, where would you like to go? I said, well, I wanted to go to Le Grenouille, but I couldn't get in. So he makes a call to one of these big executive record company guys that he was on their label. And the guy gets me a table, and it was Woody Allen's table. And Woody Allen wasn't coming in that night. He canceled something, so I got Woody Allen's table, okay? So I'm saying to the guy, guys, something about, well, Mick Jones. And the guy thought I was talking about the guy from The Clash, the guy at the desk. He was more hip to the guy in The Clash than the guy who actually got me to the table. All right, Clash, written by Mick Jones from The Clash, Train in Vain.

And I hope you got yourself a Beach Bar Rum, because Beach Bar Rum was sponsoring this show, you know. If it wasn't for the Beach Bar Rum money, I couldn't afford to do this show. You know what I'm saying? I couldn't afford to pay you, Jamie, much less myself. Huh. How you doing out there? Everybody having a good time tonight? Today? Whatever time it is. Are you having a good time? Are you having any fun? Are we having any fun yet with my Top Rock Countdown about cancers? You know, cancers aren't the most fun sign in the world. I want to get that straight right now. And I'm going to set you up because I can attest to that. I'm a tried and true believer in trying to get these guys to have a good time and to laugh and to do, you know, drink a little more, you know? I mean, cancers are like serious kind of, they like to hole up in their room with a fire in the fireplace and a little blanket and milk and cookies and stuff. That's a cancer trip, man, I'm telling you. So check it out. Joe Satriani, cancer, right? And he's born like 7/15/1956. 10 years later, same day, 7/15/1966, along comes Jason Bonham. All right? Same day. Jason's my drummer in the Circle. Joe's my guitar player in Chickenfoot. We tried out Jason for Chickenfoot when Chad couldn't make it for that tour that time. Him and Joe didn't get along that good. And it friggin' born on the same day, man. What the hell kind of shit is that? But okay, forget about though. Anyway, so first, we're going to play a little Joe smoking on Soap on a Rope and coming out of that into a Circle tune. Come on, crank it up!

0: Yeah, that was a double shot. Joe Satriani with the foot and Jason Bonham with the circle, playing a little Good Times, Bad Times.
1: Yeah.
0: Playing just like his pop, man. I'm telling you right now, that dude is one of the greatest drummers on the planet. He's got the best foot, the best time. He's right in the pocket every time. You know what I mean?

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Okay, Brian May, 7/19/47, same age as me. We're born in the same year, me and Brian. See that? Now you see? Uh-huh, now you see it? Now you don't. Anyway, Brian is a typical Cancer, nicest guy in the world. Him and Joe Satriani, they get along so well. And freaking Brian May, every time he sees me, tells me how great, sexy little thing. He loves that song, and Joe loves that song. I love it too, but those two guys love it even more than me. Okay? Okay.

My favorite cancer of all time, 7946, died 2-19-80. Way too young. Way too young. Dirty deeds done dirt cheap. Bon Scott in the house.

Yeah, Bon Scott, James Dio, Holy Diver, back-to-back, 7-10-42 for Dio, died 5-16-10. Wow, both of them gone, and they ain't coming back. Wrote a song about it, but I ain't gonna play it now. I might before the day's over. You know what I mean? Before the show's over, I might grab that guitar. Just for those two. Somebody remind me. As a matter of fact, hang on a second. Yeah, I'll just do it now. Wait. You put it on pause, right? Well, you might as well. You know what? No, you don't want to put it on pause. Leave all this stuff. This shows how live. This shows you, ladies and gentlemen, how live this radio show is. Right now, I sound like I'm far away because I am. I'm not right in front of the mic, but I got this song I wrote. Not for Bon Scott, not for James Dio, but for anyone to pass too early.

0: right back. We'll be right back. Yeah, this song is written about to all those that have passed that you didn't know, or you never got to say goodbye, or you weren't there when they passed, family, relatives, friends, etc. So I'm going to dedicate this song to those on this list of my show today that have passed. All right? All right. Yeah, the Red Rock Sammy Hagar. I'll be right back with some more Top Rock Countdown about cancers. I ain't going to sing no more, but I might if you want me to.
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0: Okay, we're back in business. Woo! The Red Rocker Sammy Hagar here. We are back. Oh, man. This is a crazy show. You know, cancers are so serious that, like, a lot of times, Joe, he's like passive aggressive. I've already talked about Joe Senator. I already played some Joe songs, but I'm just going to say another thing about him. But, like, it's typical cancer. Like, Jason's kind of the same way. They kind of like a real easy going. Like, anything you say, you go, hey, man, you guys want to go to dinner, like, at 6? And they're all like, sure, whatever you want to do, you know? Oh, yeah, great. It's like, hey, you guys want to play this song in the set? Like, you know, right now, let's play that song 4th. Sure, yeah, whatever you want to do. And it's like, hey, you guys want to dress up like women and, like, you know, go out and walk into bars and blow people's minds, like, hell no, you know? Like, they're kind of cut and dried, you know? It ain't like they go for anything. They go for anything until there's something they ain't going to go for. And then they just, man, they just stop. There ain't no talking them into it, okay? Ain't no talking a cancer into something. Once they say, no, I ain't going to do that, they got made up their mind, you just walk away, let it go. There you go, my new buddy. Well, not my new buddy. Been my buddy for quite a while, but he's become a better buddy every time I run into him. Ran into Richie Sambora the other night at the Kentucky Derby at this party before, you know, at this Brown's Bar or something. I don't know. Anyway, and we jammed and got up there, Kid Rock, and, you know, giving it up. So a little Richie Sambora, 7-Eleven, 1959, 7-Eleven, 1959. If I'd have known he was that young, I would have made him carry that damn, well, never mind. You give love a bad name, Richie. Shut up!

0: Okay. And that was Stuart Copeland, the drummer from the Police. 7-16-52 synchronicity.
1: One.
0: Yeah. All right. We're going to have a little drum out now, right now, okay? A little Ringo Starr, 7-7-40. Ringo was born in 1940. He's 9 years older than me. I'm old. No one can be 9 years older than me. You can't be 9 years older than me. You can't. It's too old. Yeah. Sorry, Ringo, but you can't be that old. You can't. I'm old. Damn. Oh, it don't come easy. Ringo, it came pretty friggin' easy, okay?

0: All right. Now, here's one bad mofo. All right. When we come back, here's a bad mofo. Get us some Black Sabbath. Guess who the cancer is in Black Sabbath? Guess. Guess.
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14: Hot temperatures are on the way. Expect highs in the low to mid 90s this weekend, with a chance of a storm in our far northern counties, and then the temperatures are going to get to close to 100 early next week. I'm News Channel 3 weather expert Max Claypool.
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All right. All right. Carlos Santana, 7/20/47. Same age as me, Carlos. Oh, I'm not sure about that, but all right. I'll take your word for it. Black Magic Woman.

0: Yeah, black magic woman, and fell on black days. Black on black. Chris Cornell, cancer. When we come back, I got a big surprise for you, and I got a no-brainer, okay? The Eagles. There's got to be a cancer in the Eagles, right? Sure enough is. The Red Rocker Sammy Hagar Shop Rock Countdown this week is about cancers. When we come back, I want you to be drunk. Well, at least have a little shot of Beach Bar Rum. Please. Please. I need the money, folks. Come on. Help a brother.
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14: Hot temperatures are on the way. Expect highs in the low to mid 90s this weekend, with a chance of a storm in our far northern counties, and then the temperatures are going to get to close to 100 early next week. I'm News Channel 3 weather expert Max Claypool.
0: I just helped a brother out. I just helped myself out. You know, I support myself by buying my own booze. You know what I mean, Jamie? That's what I do. That's half the way. And like people say, Sammy, how'd you get so rich? Well, I buy my own stuff, and then I get money back from it. You know what I mean? It's kind of like, it's... Oh, the Red Rocker Sammy Hagar here. Let's get some Don Henley. Wait a minute. Back up. Okay, we're back. Hey, the Red Rocker Sammy Hagar here. Yes, now, Don Henley. Now, I've met Don many times, not really tight friends or nothing. Like, I don't have his phone number, okay? Otherwise, I would text him right now and say, dude, I'm playing one of your songs on the radio. What are you going to do for me? But I don't have his number. But anyway, we know each other. We see each other. Hey, how's it going? Hey, Sammy, how you doing? He's got a Texas kind of a thing going on.

So, is what happened was on a Farm Aid 2, I think it was, when I was invited. It was at a stadium in Champaign, Illinois, and I had just joined Van Halen, but nobody knew, so I flew in with my band. We came in, we brought Eddie with us, and so I'm going on, and I jump out there, and I got Eddie in my pocket, and before I played I Can't Drive 55, I said, here's a song for all you tractor-pulling motherfuckers, and it was live on the radio, live on TV, and they pulled the plug. So nobody got to see me introduce Eddie Van Halen and say in front of 77,000 people, hey, man, I'm just joining Van Halen. We're going to bring Eddie Van Halen out here. And we played Led Zeppelin Rock and Roll. I did a little solo and we killed it. And no one heard it. It's not funny because I've never been invited back. Anyway, I'm laughing about it, but it ain't that funny. And as I was leaving the venue with my tail between my legs saying, wow, I guess I really screwed up, I'm hearing Don Henley on stage singing this song. And he wasn't doing that good of a job. So probably it's a good thing that I wasn't on the radio or on TV. I don't know why he wasn't hitting the notes good that night. But hey, we've all had one of those nights. I ain't dogging Don Henley. He's a bad mother. Boop, shut your mouth. But I'm talking about Don. Come on. One of the greatest songs. I love this song. Boys of Summer. Don Henley, 7/22/47. Same year as me.

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20: Red Rocker Sammy Hagar, all good things must come to an end. And this is just another one. This is just another classic example of good things having to come to an end. So this show about cancers, I got one more trick in my pocket. And that would be my good buddy Vic Johnson. My right-hand man, my left-hand man. Vic's been riding shotgun with me since I left Van Halen, unceremoniously thrown out of Van Halen. Let's say it was 96, probably 21 years. We're old enough to drink now, me and Vic, together. Damn. Anyway, Vic Johnson, he's born on July 7th. And my old keyboard player, Jesse Harms, was July 6th. Him and Vic are like next door to each other. I might even have them mixed up. Vic might be the 6th and Jesse the 7th. Whatever it is, I believe in all that stuff. Astrology is trippy stuff. Vic is your typical Cancer. When you go to Vic's room when you're on tour and you go knock on his room door and say, you know, see, what's Vic's doing, man? You go in there. He's got all of his stuff set up, man. He's got covers and pillows all piled up on the bed. He's all blankets around him, and he's got hot cocoa. And I mean, it would ruin his image if you could see what I've seen with Vic Johnson. His wife's a Cancer as well. She's born the day after him. So that's why he is a 7th. See, I'm right, because his wife's the next day and Harms is the day before. I could still be wrong. What, the Red Rock are wrong? Not a chance. Okay, oh, the Red Rocker Sammy Hagar's Top Rock Countdown. Yeah, and this is about Cancers. I'm sorry, folks, the show's over. Here's Vic Johnson, the baddest man on the planet. The bad. You know why Vic's cool? Because Vic is a bad mother. Boop, boop, boop. Mas Mesquila, Mas Mesquila.

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1: 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All right? And go buy some Beach Bar rum, will you? Damn. Bye. Hello. I mean, yeah. All that.
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0: Danny, do you shower before you get into a pool on the rare occasion that you do get in the water?
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0: All right, so you're what they call a dry stroker. 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
19: A better life with Dr. Sanjay Gupta.
20: For decades, the prevailing wisdom for someone who's had a heart attack has been to put them on beta blockers for the rest of their life. But new research suggests that might not be necessary, and that the benefits of these medications probably taper off after a year or two. On the whole, and for the average person, beta blockers are very safe and very effective. But, as with any medication, they can come with a cost. A financial one, and also potential side effects. We're talking about things like fatigue, dizziness, dry mouth, dry eyes. I want to be clear when I say that you absolutely should talk to your doctor before starting or stopping any medication. Point is, if you're years out from a heart attack and you're in otherwise good health, you might want to ask your doctor about discontinuing beta blockers. You want to, of course, keep up a healthy lifestyle, diet, exercise, and sleep. I'm Dr. Sanjay Gupta, helping you live a better life.
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22: Hot temperatures are on the way. Expect highs in the low to mid-90s this weekend, with a chance of a storm in our far northern counties, and then the temperatures are going to get to close to 100 early next week. I'm News Channel 3 weather expert Max Claypool.
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Hey, it's Rob Morrison from the Sunday Morning Blues Brunch. Have I got a great way for you to start Sunday morning? Tune in at 9 o'clock for 3 hours of the hottest music in town. It's the Blues Brunch, and it's brought to you by the University

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1: Mr. Breeze on 98.1 The Max is standing in Country Corey. Hey.
2: Hey. So, you know how bartenders get in trouble for over-serving?
1: Mm-hmm.
2: This city in Massachusetts is thinking about limiting bars and restaurants to serving guests one drink per 30 minutes. People wonder if that means the tables would need egg timers or hourglasses. How would you enforce it?
1: I don't know. And doesn't that reduce profits?
2: Of course it does. But I would say, what are they talking about? You have it in the computer, you know, when you entered it.
1: Right, you see, and you see the times where it won't let you enter another
2: yeah,
1: one.
2: Yeah, until that next time.
1: Well, then you'll have people just giving beers away and then going back later and adding it.
2: But aren't you supposed to have like one an hour, not two an hour? So what's up with the 30 minutes?
1: It depends on the size of the drink.
2: Here, let me see what they say about this.
1: Okay.
3: I don't usually drink more than one drink per 30 minutes, but I really don't like when people tell me what to do, so I'm not a huge fan of that rule.
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5: Just came out of nowhere, and honestly, I haven't read the bill, but I know the basis of it, and it sounds a bit crazy, and I don't know how you could implement it. How could you police every person in the bar? It's just impossible.
1: Again, depends on the size of the drink.

0: 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It's Danny and Country Corey. Hope everything's going well for you today.
1: That is correct. And I'm looking to see how many of you have not done your bracket yet.
0: 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We're doing a bracket for the 250 best rock songs of all time. Of all time.
1: That's the one that he wants, and we will find out next Friday. It'll start the countdown through the 4th of July weekend. And, yeah, we need a few more of you to fill it out before midnight tomorrow.
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temperatures are on the way. Expect highs in the low to mid 90s this weekend, with a chance of a storm in our far northern counties, and then the temperatures are going to get close to 100 early next week. I'm News Channel 3 weather expert Max Claypool. 98.1 The Max.

0: 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It's Danny and Country Corey. What's your favorite kind of wine, Danny?
1: Pinot Grigio.
0: Pinot Grigio. Well, a 48-year-old woman was arrested for trespassing at a CVS in Michigan. And when they got her to jail, the corrections officer discovered that she had a full, unopened bottle of Cupcake Vineyards Pinot Grigio in her hoo-ha. The whole bottle.
1: What the? I gotta try this.
0: Talk about a clown car.
1: Wow.

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1: I know you were born to be wild 25 times 2 years ago, 50 years ago. How does it feel to be 50? It's been 24 hours.
0: Well, I'm not.
1: What'd you do last night? Did you have a big party? What happened?
0: We just hung out. I hung out with my wife and drank a couple of beers. It's amazing. I'm not stupid hungover today. There is a rumor going around that something's going on when I get home today, but I have no real knowledge of it. So I have no concrete evidence. So when I leave here, I have no idea what I'm walking into.
1: Are you the type that gets mad if there's something surprising you?
0: No.
1: Oh, okay, yeah.
0: It's hard to make me mad.
1: Oh, the carpenter, like, refused. He left town. Him and my brother did the same thing on their 50th, so no one could do anything.
0: Really?
1: Yes.
0: That's no fun. I mean, unless they went to Vegas or something.
1: It was cheap for me.
0: Right, no doubt.
1: I didn't have to throw nothing.
0: So we'll see what happens this afternoon.

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0: Temperatures are on the way. Expect highs in the low to mid 90s this weekend, with a chance of a storm in our far northern counties, and then the temperatures are going to get to close to 100 early next week. I'm News Channel 3 weather expert Max Claypool.
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1: Americans are drinking less orange juice now than any other time in the past two decades.
0: I think it's because orange juice doesn't taste as good as it used to.
1: Really?
0: Orange juice to me is nothing but orange acid now.
1: I think it's because we don't drink as much as we used to. Because screwdrivers were a huge drink back in the day.
0: Yeah, they were. I don't know that they were carrying the orange juice industry, but they're delicious.

0: 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That's 21 Pilots. Don't hear enough of them.
1: Who writes the Simpsons episodes?
0: The creator was Matt Groening, but I don't. I mean, I guess they have individual writers.
1: I guess so. He's only written four, and three of those he's the co-writer.
0: Okay.
1: Four.
0: Yeah.
1: It's been on for 40 years.
0: And that man knows how to delegate.
1: Damn.
0: That's crazy, though. I wonder how many different writers they have. I'm going to look at that.
1: I am, too. How many?
0: How many?
1: Different writers.
0: If anybody knows, you can just tell us. 154 different people have received on-screen credits for The Simpsons.
1: And John Swartzwelder holds the record for the most episodes written.
0: Mm.
1: 60. That doesn't seem like a lot.
0: It really doesn't after out of 154.
1: Yeah, I mean, how many shows? I guess it's been going on so long they need more writers.
0: Right, they gotta keep them coming.
1: But that just seems odd to me for one show.
0: It kind of makes sense, though, because if you had the same writers for 40 years, the show would get stale. But with new writers, it keeps it fresh. I'm sure they have guidelines like Homer has to be this way, Bart has to be that way. You know what I mean?
1: Yeah. I'm looking at a picture of them. They're quite the crew.

0: 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It's called Corvette Today. 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
2: Hot temperatures are on the way. Expect highs in the low to mid 90s this weekend, with a chance of a storm in our far northern counties, and then the temperatures are going to get to close to 100 early next week. I'm News Channel 3 weather expert Max Claypool.
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0: 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You know, my mom used to say that stood for Antichrist, Devil's Children.
1: AC/DC?
0: Yeah.
1: I thought it was for the battery.
0: And my brother was like, it's electrical, Mom. It's an AC/DC outlet or whatever it's called. Yeah. My mom was big on the 80s devil worshiper thing.
1: It was a thing.
0: It was.
1: They tried to push that down our throats.
0: Don't worship the devil.
1: Damien Eccles is going to get you.

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3: For decades, the prevailing wisdom for someone who's had a heart attack has been to put them on beta blockers for the rest of their life. But new research suggests that might not be necessary, and that the benefits of these medications probably taper off after a year or two. On the whole, and for the average person, beta blockers are very safe and very effective. But, as with any medication, they can come with a cost. A financial one, and also potential side effects. We're talking about things like fatigue, dizziness, dry mouth, dry eyes. I want to be clear when I say that you absolutely should talk to your doctor before starting or stopping any medication. Point is, if you're years out from a heart attack and you're in otherwise good health, you might want to ask your doctor about discontinuing beta blockers. You want to, of course, keep up a healthy lifestyle, diet, exercise, and sleep. I'm Dr. Sanjay Gupta, helping you live a better life.
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0: temperatures are on the way. Expect highs in the low to mid 90s this weekend, with a chance of a storm in our far northern counties, and then the temperatures are going to get to close to 100 early next week. I'm News Channel 3 weather expert Max Claypool.
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1: Please pronounce the brand of shoes you have on right now.
0: Adidas.
1: That's wrong.
0: Is it? Adidas.
1: Yeah.
0: How do you say it?
1: Well, it's supposed to be a slight emphasis on the first syllable, but we put it on the D. We're Adidas.
0: Adidas.
1: Adidas. Adidas.
0: Adidas.
1: Adidas.
0: Adidas.
1: Adidas. Adidas. 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Corey's anus. Corey's anus. Corey's anus.

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1: Yeah. 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
0: Ooh, yes. 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

0: temperatures are on the way. Expect highs in the low to mid 90s this weekend, with the chance of a storm in our far northern counties, and then the temperatures are going to get to close to 100 early next week. I'm News Channel 3 weather expert Max Claypool.
1: Hi, this is Jerry from Alice in Chains.

0: Danny, you know I'm all about this Taylor Swift, Travis Kelce wedding, right? You know I've been following it since football season.
1: Well, ever since she sent you that invitation, I would be too.
0: Right. Well, there's apparently going to be a multi-day event. About 100 people will gather at Madison Square Garden July 2nd, and then more than 1,000 people at the wedding. So they're going to have a heck of a rehearsal dinner, sounds like.
1: 1,000 at the wedding, that's it?
0: That's what it says. That sounds like a lot of people to me.
1: It does. I mean, you got to think. You got 500 friends. 500 people are going to bring a spouse or, you know, another person on a date. So Travis Kelce gets 225 or 250, 250, and she gets 250. It's really not that many when you start doing all that.
0: 250 people sound like a lot.
1: Well, but to us.
0: Well, yeah,
1: Taylor Swift gave $1 million bonus to all of her truck drivers. That's probably 50 people right there.
0: Yeah, you're probably right. Okay, yeah. Now that you mentioned it, that is kind of a small affair for the amount of people they would want to invite.
1: Because they seem like they're both friendly people and close to their employees as well as their parents and their family. But yeah, when you break it down to that, Taylor, you got 250 people.
0: Choose wisely.

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0: Hey, it's Rob Morrison from the Sunday Morning Blues Brunch. Have I got a great way for you to start Sunday morning? Tune in at 9 o'clock for 3 hours of the hottest music in town. It's the Blues Brunch, and it's brought to you by the University of Memphis. 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
8: For decades, the prevailing wisdom for someone who's had a heart attack has been to put them on beta blockers for the rest of their life. But new research suggests that might not be necessary, and that the benefits of these medications probably taper off after a year or two. On the whole, and for the average person, beta blockers are very safe and very effective. But, as with any medication, they can come with a cost. A financial one, and also potential side effects. We're talking about things like fatigue, dizziness, dry mouth, dry eyes. I want to be clear when I say that you absolutely should talk to your doctor before starting or stopping any medication. Point is, if you're years out from a heart attack and you're in otherwise good health, you might want to ask your doctor about discontinuing beta blockers. You want to, of course, keep up a healthy lifestyle, diet, exercise, and sleep. I'm Dr. Sanjay Gupta, helping you live a better life.
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15: Hot temperatures are on the way. Expect highs in the low to mid 90s this weekend, with a chance of a storm in our far northern counties, and then the temperatures are going to get close to 100 early next week. I'm News Channel 3 weather expert Max Claypool.
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0: Led Zeppelin in 98.1. The Max is standing at Country Corey. Hope you're doing well.
1: I'm a little hungover from your birthday.
0: Are you?
1: Yeah.
0: You partied at your house, huh?
1: I did.
0: What's the best thing about Corey's birthday party? Corey's not here.
1: Yeah. We celebrated big time last night for you, so thank you. Today's rough.

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1: Well, you told us a few years ago you wear the same underwear 3 days in a row.
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0: 98.1 The Max. It's Danny and Country Corey. Hope you're doing well today. Yeah, I do.
1: Do you really, though?
0: Yes, I do. I care, Danny. That's my biggest flaw, is I care too much.

0: way, expect highs in the low to mid-90s this weekend, with a chance of a storm in our far northern counties, and then the temperatures are going to get close to 100 early next week. I'm News Channel 3 weather expert Max Claypool.
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4: 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I'm Diamond David Lee Roth.

0: Wow, that was hard.
1: That's what she said.
0: I mean, seriously, I had to, the Nickelback, I forget, can get that hard.
1: Right.
0: Then you put your headphones on, it's like, holy moly.
1: Yeah, it's like an assault on your head.
0: You can hear somebody right now going, Bruns just said Nickelback's heavy.
1: Right. Well, it's heavier than Mountain.
0: True dat.

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0: So the bracket is up for one more day until midnight tomorrow night at 981themax.com for you to choose the 250 greatest rock songs of all time. And I'm going to tell you what, there was one in there, Hair of the Dog.
1: Yeah, Nazareth.
0: That is a song I like a great deal, but it just gets its ass beat. And I really hate that. Because a song deserves more. It deserves more acclaim.
1: Son of a bitch. Right. Now you're a mess. But how about Beck Loser? How did it do?
0: I went right back. I forget what it was up against, but the first time it came up, it wasn't good. It didn't make the cut.
1: You know what's so funny about this 250 countdown that we're doing?
0: Mm-hmm.
1: With the brackets and how many songs I had to put on there, it was 4 weeks of 64 songs. So four aren't even going to be on the list.
0: Ooh.
1: They ain't even going to make the top 250.
0: Well, we need to give them an honorable mention.
1: I will. It'll probably be at the bottom of some of the hours.
0: Right. Let's just give them a, hey, here's an honorable mention. It did not make the list, but here's Beck.

0: 250 years, a whole lot of history, and one loud, unapologetic soundtrack. 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Turn it up, Memphis. 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
15: Hot temperatures are on the way. Expect highs in the low to mid 90s this weekend, with the chance of a storm in our far northern counties, and then the temperatures are going to get to close to 100 early next week. I'm News Channel 3 weather expert Max Claypool.
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0: 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It's Danny and Country Corey.
1: Have you seen Alexander Hamilton or Hamilton?
0: I have not.
1: I haven't either.
0: I've seen a couple of clips from him, and I am not interested.
1: I respect it, and I think it's probably great how you learn history.
0: Mm-hmm, mm-hmm. I'm not like against it, but I just have no interest.
1: I'm hard with musicals, but I will tell you this: I want to know. So, if you've seen it, please text us in yes or no. Say yes Hamilton or no Hamilton. 901-203-9898. Alexander Hamilton actually misspelled the word Pennsylvania on the Constitution. He left out an N. I want to know if they bring that up in the play.
0: If it's in the play?
1: Yeah.
0: That if they give a nod to that?
1: Yeah.
0: It's pretty funny that he misspelled it, though.
1: I think so. I mean, it's kind of a big deal. Kind of a big state. Kind of where everything was happening.

0: 98.1 The Max, Danny and Country Corey, and we are just in the air conditioning right now, loving life.
1: Have you, okay, you know, props on movies, right?
0: Okay.
1: Have you ever been to a prop shop?
0: I have not.
1: It's pretty nuts.
0: I bet it would be cool.
1: It is. And what I always wonder is, like, you know, what exactly they collect. They've got a system, but, like, each year they'll collect a phone. But you go in it, and it's like Costco, Sam's, whatever.
0: Yeah.
1: Just floor to ceiling, and that's only one prop shop. Well, the fake money that they use in Rush Hour 2 looked so real that some of the extras tried to spend it. So that's the other thing I want to know. Did they try to steal the money? Like, are you walking off set with it?
0: I guess so, after the shooting was done.
1: The Secret Service wound up raiding the prop company that made it, seizing the money, and accusing the company of counterfeiting.
0: What?
1: Uh-huh.
0: Wow. Wow, you guys are counterfeiting. We make money. We make money for movies. I don't know what to tell you.
1: Oh, yeah. Can't you see the words that are coming out of my mouth?

0: 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Danny of Country Corey here.
1: We'll be back Monday. We'll find out if anything happens for your big birthday weekend. Mm-hmm. Before we go, though, you're a Marvel movie fan, though?
0: Kinda.
1: Who's Stan Lee?
0: Stan Lee is the guy that wrote all the comic books. All the characters, most of the characters were his imagination, his invention. He came up with Iron Man, the Incredible Hulk, Thor.
1: Okay. Well, what was I just reading about him?
0: That he is like the highest paid, made the most money ever in acting?
1: Yeah, thanks to his cameos in pretty much every Marvel movie. So he's alive still?
0: No, he's not now, but they still put him in there with like CGI or whatever. But he made a cameo in every movie.
1: Do it as himself?
0: Yeah.
1: Well, I mean, I know that's what a cameo is, but I'm guess what I'm asking is like, how did he do a cameo if he's the writer?
0: Well, they found a way to work him in. In all of them, so that it, like he would be like they'd film a scene at like a Comic Con,
1: okay,
0: and he would be signing autographs for the kids, you know, as the scene happened.
1: Gotcha.
0: So okay. Yeah,
1: all right. I've never even heard of him.
0: You've never heard of Stan Lee?
1: I'm sure it's on Big Bang Theory all the time, and I just don't really pick up on it. But right. No, I've never heard of Stan Lee.
0: Well, welcome to 2026, Danny.
1: Thank you.

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